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1: Zinu ifa.
0: Government hospital.
1: Bebi. 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
0: Let's
1: show any man of prayer. 0244072006. 0244072006. Hello? Hello? Okay, sir, friend. Huh? I'm a samai. What did you question? Ya was September na. Asembia koso na me pese me catch you, me tuma catch you. And I'm in train. Me tumi aka. 1, 2, 3, 4, 5, 6, 7, 8, 9, 10, 11, 12. Hey. Papa Nini. Uwa kukudro. Because a bra of frame and I'm a picky corn. Oh. Oh. Anami who said. Brother Eben, no, I am Remino, RME, Brabby Hume, Unumi said.

0: brother enim one enim Ebenezer Samoa ah nyana ye arem yi nyana ye rem no we shia me da afi waje me di bra shai mai fazenu ka nesi wezenu family hospital and you know and him Eben Asamoah but I've been be whom you want to pay why me that say hello 0244072 and 006 you're quite sure man you're fast you know hello
1: hello
0: about what to say
1: I'm not doing
0: well
1: you're pa
0: oh DC
1: DC.
0: Hmm. Dabi. Yaka DC, what you are saying?
1: I'm charging so chairman.
0: Now, they are one tier saying, I will yan omusem. We'll be casting out tier say, what me yan omus, I don't know omusem, I will yan om.
1: Sorry.
0: Huh?
1: I just woke up, I'm sorry.
0: Baddest. One brother, Ernest.

0: and saying now for some time now. And we are born now to power, now to yeah. Mebwa. Where's Yameda?
1: Nabi.
0: Yamedo. A dear Kutawso. I'm a son by Jeffrey with him. Brabby whom you are a pair, what?
1: Mate.
0: What did me eddy?
1: Mate.
0: And I say, they make a mebwa. Galibra office. Me who does he? Sir. Is. Felix, who name me? Afe, what did me eddy? Mentuana, sir. Your family, Lord Agabus. When we did you have
1: Lord Agabus.
0: Brad Simon, Fazenu Car Felix. What make a pussy secret? When you're a direct in a
1: year,
0: Simon Zenu, Zenu Family Hospital. Jina Family Hospital signboard na se frame number we are. Me da se nyame ka 0244072 and 006 0244072006. Ya kwa shama ya fazie no ka hello. Yes odo. Ha? Oh yeah. What should I have? Okay. My who baby one woman can't show an amen train. Me pentamo. Met me a car wedding fear saying 26 years. I know the Yalia 2 years. What say I know Yamu Yamu Yamu Yamu? Huh? 1, 2, 3, 4, 5. One Juliet. One Juliet. I was saying, who know? Who named Benjamin? Jamben Miesu. I know who named Benjamin Miesu. And I will name Juliet Asuna. What dance to Nango Abonte? Brabbing whom you are to pay away. And now to pay ya. What do you mean? My cousin Beato, and I know the bench, and you hear in the, and you know the Benjamin Miesu. And then, of course, one of the man in them, I want you to say. Why are they? Or for what you want? 1 in 90. And you're in 90 quay. Na uko no uka se ode abrabe hu meni ni nkobobe aha ye radio so Nancy wajimi edi are you not Nancy kwe anye ukuru ne miesu Benjamin oba mabodi bi acho se Juliet fatu trim meka ho asema chiro Juliet 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Yes. What friend am I picking today?
2: I don't remember.
0: And what bay?
2: I said,
0: who catches him? Yamwa and what bay was the gentleman catcher? Who's who Yamwa? Number seven.
2: What
0: do you say?
2: I say.
0: What do you say?
2: That's right.
0: Since when?
2: 2 years in
0: me. 2 years, when you're Juma?
2: If I join Yana, I said,
0: Shem Koso.
2: That's right.
0: The Bian Koso, ma'am. 1, 2, 3, 4, 5. Kasa 5. Hello?
2: Hello?
0: Kasa 5.
2: 5.
0: Wo kan fi dwa da da ben atonso 5.
2: Friday
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2: Atwa.
0: Anya no kure.
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0: for you, Rechi. 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Where jay, my semu? Hey, Radu, I can't tell me. Now, here I'm metting it to. I can't see you already. Hello? I wish you have four. Will be a bit to my frame. Oh, frame ya. And Casa. And Kawasem. The Akosu Abrabumbia. Oh, frame ya. The Akosu Abrabumbia. Me and Casa, me catch them. And then ya solid. And then your consultation. O ba ya 10-15 minutes o call baby brabe do a shaman fa zenuka o fa zenuka na wesi we zenu family hospital wesi we zenu family hospital na wa freme number no o freme number na me mane babe fao na omu 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
3: prof.
0: Yes wado.
3: Oh prof
0: chairman
3: ke hushi ya no batu miki wunka wa radio soa ena nyami sumu dame kong
0: ampa hon.
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0: Jesus Christ.
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3: Yes.
0: Ai to prekese mi no ho.
3: Eh.
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3: Amen.
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3: Ai.
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0: Lika tura ba mazuliki. 0244072006. 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Ya fa zenu ka. Yes, we zenu family hospital. Hello. Fantastic. O kasa friend.
4: But you did for me.
0: We did for an kasa. O kasa friend. Your friend, my lord.
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0: O kasa friend.
4: My lord, make a love for your crown.
0: 1, 2, 3, 4, 5. One prosper, glee.
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0: One bra prosper.
4: Prosper.
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4: Virtual,
0: yeah. 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
4: Daddy.
0: To make a full car, be home and pay.

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0: Opinion, what do you?

0: 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Ashai my Zenu, hello.
1: Hello.
0: Yes.
1: I'm Pastor. You know, I'm a crazy guy.
0: Ashai my Zenu, Galibra office. Why?
1: Pastor.
0: But that's me, bro. Baby, I'll fear. Oh, baby, I'll be doing Ashai my. What for Zenu car? Hello. Hello. What to say? I'll pay your coin. What baby are you going? Who do a shaman? What for Zenu car? You drop a Zenu family hospital. Who do a family hospital sign board national for me? What's on the yaokai? Me who a brandy be on? And a war ye Kululu be found. One chief. Brabi whom you are paying now. Pencil and yon a pencil, Sadiq. Yon a chief. Where she am da? Bra office be whom you pay. What Jimmy Eddy? Men chief. What Jimmy Eddy? And there da bay. Juada nede tiye say. Ote u voice ne clear. Enya ona yi diesel mine, diesel mine. Me se. 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Me da wasi wenya direction no. Me sure we ni manu pay ya chief. Good. Hello. Ya kwa shama. 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Hello. Hello. What to say?
2: Ito na miyano.
0: Dum radio no. Respect yourself. Respect yourself. Respect yourself. Me cast a respect yourself for me patch say dum radio no.
2: But
0: what is say?
2: But no no no.
0: Oh mama wa wo say.
2: But 8.
0: Maku 8. Me ma say no.
2: 6.
0: Me ma 6. One blessing.
2: Blessing.
0: Mm.
2: But my girlfriend.
0: Brabi home me we say o girlfriend. One brother Harrison Duche.
2: What you mean?
0: Where she ameda?
2: What are you?
0: Me who blessing baby. Me who Mr. Harrison Duche sokpo.
2: Hmm.
0: Where she ameda?
2: What are you?
0: And now you sokpo Duche Harrison.
2: What you mean?
0: Undeti. Undeti blessing.
2: What you know?
0: Where she ameda?
2: What are you?
0: And there da bay.
2: Name Monday.
0: Who tell voice in a clear?
2: But I.
0: Mama want to pay 8:30. And my time what? Brabi whom you pay? Yeah, young beauty, young beauty, young beauty.
2: Hmm.
0: Bra office be whom is here?
2: But I.
0: Harrison.
2: Yes.
0: What Jimmy Eddy?
2: But I.
0: And now you're 14 September 2026. Abi.
2: Yeah.
0: Bra office be whom you pay? Yeah. Nyame do. That was me, baby. Blessing, why?
2: What was me?
0: Me no be doing command pay. Why?
2: What?
0: What Jimmy Eddy?
2: What?
0: And then you swallow it. And then you counseling. What the energy drew one son about 8 o'clock and my time more. brabi humi and the pain men
2: Machi.
0: That was me, Bray Harrison.
2: Yes.
0: Good. When your direction is here?
2: Machi.
0: Fine.
2: We see Ashaman Zeno. Zeno. Before
0: Zeno. Ashaman. What for Zeno car? You drop at Zeno Family Hospital.
2: Okay.
0: Jira Family Hospital. Signboard as a frame number we are.
2: Machi.
0: Me that's in your main count. Yes. 0244072. And at 006. 0244072. Hello? Hello? Chairman, what is it? Okasa ni ma?
2: Inga samina lo.
0: Onye samina lo? Onye samina lo?
2: Inga samina.
0: Inga samina? Samina benya?
2: Inga mapisi.
0: Amonchi anas ay ubunkruwa?
2: Anugu.
0: Anakisu? Pacho, onye? Opape. I ask him. The person me kakro bo bete ma. Pacho onwe.
2: Opape.
0: Ebe iru. Unti tri.
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0: 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One ayi 1 2 3 4 5. One okante.
2: Okay.
0: Ah? Uno okante.
2: Okay.
0: Na one Teresa na.
2: Yeye.
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2: Yeye.
0: Oyire. 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Wa anye uhui
2: iwa pay
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2: eh anyu anu kwale
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2: iwa pay
0: we shi ameda
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0: anya one awuche okante
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2: yo we papa
0: we nye samela lo
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2: yo
0: good 0244072006 your friend Lord Agabus Aswalene Excel Chapel International 0244072006. Hello. Fantastic. I want to say.
3: Pacho, yeah.
0: Ano pay your coin?
3: Nyeshwa.
0: What baby are you here?
3: Pacho, baby.
0: Unya direction and out in number anyway. I will free baby. Come home to winter.
3: Me
0: fue
3: baby
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3: Enzima.
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3: Enzima.
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3: 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Okay.
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0: Radio station be na uti sisi ya. Radio na me preach us your friend say. Say no crap so one zimana would team ya ready on your fence.
3: Oh, over Kasem Pacho.
0: David Menkas, I want you to be rare. Mempaza. Ofra when it's often a deal, Ofra be rare. Member rough.
3: Hello, crap.
0: When it's off for Dilia, who this off for Dilia, ya Munja Ruffano.
3: But you might come back, crap, yeah.
0: Mempa Ruffo. Madame Moody, we also obey him while I'm at Dumu.
3: Pacho.
0: Now they tell me so for Penny, if you are Ofra will be o caso o tipo é nem
3: mais nem pacho.
0: Oi, Dani.
3: Oi, Zmeni.
0: A pequeno.
3: Ok.
0: at in the fin.
3: Abubushi.
0: Tua jakabaya, I move for what day?
3: Quite
0: a patcho. Jawa, so we a taxi driver. One of Francis. Abaya be a Freddy Grace Atta, where are they? Now, we may make us all be rough. Maybe Butua could oak us out to Penny Mo.
3: Patcho, Casacata.
0: Men Casabio.
3: Kata
0: mpacho, mbeda hao,
3: kata.
0: Enti bra,
3: Yo.
0: Wade?
3: Yo, mede.
0: Because, we'll be pursue with you, bwane, ewa prot to be hon, prot. We'll be pursue with you, bwane, ewa prot to be hon. Onye taxi driver?
3: Me taxi driver.
0: And yonne Francis?
3: Me
0: ha. O debe ni grisata?
3: Me la.
0: Na wo me kasa ube eurof.
3: Mpacho,
0: I'm so
3: on
0: my can be so for
3: Mpacho.
0: Aye. I'm off for 2 years. What day?
3: You made it. You're not.
0: 0244072006. 0244072006. Hello? Fantastic. Okay, Safran. Dum radio no. Respect yourself. What do you know? What should I have? Okay. Now, when we say

0: Wale Richard. And you're brother Eric. And you're Eric Kafiji. But I be whom you're pay. Eric, you're dog locks. Huh? And you were down for Richard Matete. Me who are down for and then yeah, a Juada Monday, and then 14 September 2026. Your family Lord Agabus Galibra office be whom you are pay. What do you mean? Maybe whom you are pay? Why? May I say hello? 0244 072 006. Hello. Hello.
1: Good morning.
0: Me Sofo. What's the man, Lord?
1: My Lord, good morning.
0: What is that?
1: Pardon me.
0: I'm ready to cast him behind him. I'm in cancer and I'm in train.
1: You're about to catch him.
0: When you say you're too old, bro.
1: At your minimum.
0: A brand TB. Or you were Jumani B. Minimum. So you're Tyler. Tyler. But I be home, boy, be at two a draw.
1: But you know,
0: Abusa will be suffering in Aquine. Oba crass over there.
1: That means the age you man better.
0: But I be home, you know, pay my contract on the mound.
1: My try, sorry.
0: But I be home. A draw, a word, Jumana, we in him. And now when you're Tyler.
1: When you're Tyler.
0: And now when you're Antonio Ahin.
1: Pachua.
0: Where's Yamida?
1: Pachua.
0: May I then who's our Tyler?
1: Pachua.
0: Antonio, Brabi, whom you're on the pay, and son of Wako 12 Jumanason. Who are Bruno Bensuakra? Oh,
1: Nima.
0: Nima Crada Sauben, we're at Nima Station, what's all called Ashaimai.
1: Okay.
0: What the Obama Cra, we're at Nima Station, what's all called Ashaimai, Tema Ashaimai, Ashaimai. Too fast, oh fast. Ah, number oh ban wafre oh fa oh ba why? Brasilia. 0244072006 Hello. Hello. Yes, sir. I want to say. Dum radio on mami. Dum radio no eh Awurade Nyankopɔn mawo
2: Adum no
0: Oho ye
2: Papa
0: Ma hunye ma mie no wo ho Baako
2: Papa mia
0: Sole ko dwale be hu mi sisi a drumi ho ansa na bɔ 9 o'clock Eric.
2: Yeah.
0: Eric.
2: Hello.
0: Eric.
2: Da.
0: Brabi home. Me wura ho. Hwane anan.
2: Bache me.
0: Wesha. Wesha me da.
2: Bache da.
0: So aleko dwale be home ya no pay.

0: 0244072006. 0244072006. Oh, bad Shaman. What for Zenuka? Hello?
1: Hello?
0: Yes.
1: Good morning.
0: What's my lord?
1: My lord.
0: Asana Wachia. Me patron where?
1: Pane.
0: Men kasem bintu anamin choba.
1: Oh, you fit talk.
0: Yeah. What the crew brofu na beka? Crew brofu. Huh? What the crew bro? Ah, yeah, go bo. What beka crew brofu? I go feel what?
1: Hello.
0: I go feel what?
1: Yeah, you fit talk.
0: 1, 2, 3, 4, 5. Oh, yeah. I find potty.
1: Yeah, potty.
0: Aye.
1: Yes.
0: I the one?
1: Yeah, I'm the one.
0: Come and see me. I am seeing a lot of things concerning you. Who is Thomas Tete Kobla?
1: Yeah, it's me.
0: Come and see me. I am seeing stroke.
1: Okay.
0: Stroke is about to hit you.
1: Yeah.
0: Come and see me. I am seeing stroke in the next 4 months.
1: Okay.
0: After December, in January, we will have stroke.
1: Okay.
0: Early next year.
1: Okay.
0: On say ya na uhunama ya usinse uhunama sinse.
1: Yeah.
0: Ya na unsemene wana chuchu unse ame bua kachere me.
1: Oh, it's true.
0: I know Poti. I know Thomas Tete Kwabla.
1: Yeah, it's me.
0: Who name me?
1: Gary.
0: Ubi atu adro. Ewasa asibi hon. Osu obemu wanya stroke. Nwaka dem. Are you dealing in some land?
1: Yeah.
0: Come and see me. The person say he's going to hit you with stroke. So
1: okay.
0: That you'll be in the room.
1: Okay.
0: Wajimi Edi.
1: Yeah.
0: Who name me?
1: Gary.
0: Where are Danny?
1: From Pram.
0: So, they're making a what here? Who was a CB case? Who would you ask CB any? Brabi Home. I'm somebody when you're stroke because of assassin overcut them.
1: Okay.
0: Brandy and Protector. Why?
1: Yo.
0: Thomas, why Jimmy Eddie? Drale Brabi Home is here.
1: Yo.
0: Nyamisha Bibri.
1: Okay, thank you.
0: 0244072006. 0244072006. 0244072006. Hello? Hello? Hello?
2: Hello?
0: Yes.
2: Good morning.
0: Fantastic.
2: My lord.
0: Yes, sir. Akra. Omo ye.
2: Ato ananadu.
0: Asimbi akoso. Se menu wakase sisiya. Adana usado jime kode.
2: Anam pese mi yise. Still aho kai miya.
0: Ada uye bayifo.
2: Charabi.
0: Uni bayye.
2: Charabi.
0: I said the way I be phone you. Harrison.
2: Yes.
0: The way I be phone you, sir.
2: I'm sorry.
0: But I be home here to pay. Me no work access is here. I'm gonna stop for Harrison, do it.
2: Okay.
0: I would rather mommy. Why you do bishop, bishop, and bishop?
2: Bishop.
0: Ah, who bishop?
2: Hey.
0: Who a bishop?
2: Like bishop in the media.
0: Na me kain. Ananya no kure.
2: Ache no kure.
0: Waje mi edi. Bra office be humi ano pay na. Tawasi be bre. 0244072006. 0244072006. Hello? Hello? Hello? Hello? Hello? Hello? Hello? Okasane ma wo.
3: Hello.
0: Okasane ma ma. I'm sorry.
3: Hello. Hello.
0: Mama jese wo fa fun fofro fro. Okasane ma kwa ho ye. O ho ye. A de fun be na wo so ba be sia na wo fun ye no. Ayi unim Collins. Hello. Collins ya odai. Oba na bright nso ya odai. Bright, bright, bright, bright. Esime, esime amwako. Ah? Brabe home, oba ba, oba bright, oba Collins wadi say. Mentio. Fane breme, because me hus. Fane breme ano peya wai. Enya oni esime. Enya wo banu Collins. Ah, wo phone nye kura, wo kasa menti. Wenya direction no sister. Wenya direction no. Brabi home. 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
0: Tuwa mikabra, Collins. 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Hello?
4: Hello?
0: Hello?
4: Hello?
0: Yes.
4: Evening,
0: Sam. Sawam haya.
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0: Na osu daya wokai. 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
0: Onkai wohun. 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Kasa de.
4: Menkai wo.
0: Wouldn't we say a sem a babeto? 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Wouldn't you want? Any TMA? 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
0: 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Why? And yet, I swell it. Ube do ya, when you're 20 minutes in port now, Sanko. Dale bra, be whom you're on the pay, Asari.
2: That's it.
0: But I was still 0244072006 0244072006. Hello. What to say? Ah, my who baby? Men cancer when I'm in train.
3: Oh, my shocker.
0: What tra a blazer pen? A blazer.
3: Bachwa.
0: What does it to an hour to?
3: Bachwa, no, so.
0: What do you say?

0: Yes, Adam.
1: What did you say?
0: But you're 58.
1: 58, Abby? 1, 2, 3, 4, 5, 6, 7, 8, 9, 10. Kase 10.
0: Hey.
1: Neka
0: you.
1: Neka kum. One Abigail, I your first sister be Angelina.
0: Madame
1: for Pano. No. And your weapon. Macassim Biatro, your due bunny. Wadam for Angelina Jetto. Jesus Christ of Nazareth. But I be whom you pay, and I will need Adam for. Missy Winnie Day.
0: Adam for.
1: Debbie. And Kaby Kurada. Brabi whom you pay, me church and same winch. Your friend Lord Agabus. Missy Winnie Adam for.
0: Now
1: my care and see your day.
0: My care,
1: my friend. Oh, we are my mobile beer. Can't why?
0: I tell you.
1: And yeah, Yamishla woo.
0: Namekao.
1: Why Jimmy Eddy?
0: Batai.
1: And I met Tinko for two. Namekasim, be at a memo when Yadaho. Namacho, baby, I would do Tiakoche. Quata, way, quata. Bra office to be home, why? I
0: tell you.
1: Made I see me brain. Why Jimmy Eddy?
0: Batai.
1: And someone Namekacho on Concorsa, media chair when Neno. Oh, who bid you? Bra office, I know pay ya.
0: I tell you.
1: When your direction?
0: I try.
1: And yeah, grace and peace. Make sure when the man will pay.
0: I tell you.
1: Libre cado. Malu katula ba mazuniki. Sadiki sakadi. Hello.
2: Hello.
1: Yes.
2: Grace and peace, my Lord.
1: Grace and peace. Madam, what is saying? How are you?
2: I'm fine, and you?
1: I'm good. When you're in fear, say, my who breast cancer. I am seeing breast cancer. My who come and black. I will no more no for. I'd rather cast out this year too, no for. One Lydia.
2: That's your name, yeah.
1: Brabi woman, I am seeing breast cancer.
2: Okay.
1: Come and see me this one. My who say, will no for me, you're running now. You're the year too. Why? One Lydia Senyo.
2: Lydia.
1: No. Anya. Ah, madam. Mommy.
2: Ma. Hello.
1: Brabi, whom you are pay away?
2: Oh.
1: Ma who breast cancer? Ma who yalia kesia yedeto? O no fumi yununum. O frame penem who is a crime and black. Eh, no more no for. Anya no dovro Lydia.
2: I try.
1: When me? So I look good, be whom you are pay. Yeah, I would test our no funny. Yeah, we are.
2: That's right.
1: Yeah, I would tell me.
2: That's
1: right. Me, then I'm here. Mammy, I will know for that.
2: That's
1: right. Me, then I'm here. Yeah, we are. But I be whom you are pay, sister. I'm the Yalia to no funny me and you name. Me, no, be doing command of pay.
2: That's right.
1: Good. Hello. 0244072 and 006. Your friend Lord Agabus, a solemnly Excel Chapel International, and a beautiful Monday morning. Hello. Yes. We name left and right. Bye bye.
3: I say.
1: I'll say. Only more left and right. One friend I would just so.
3: Hello.
1: Answer who the onga.
3: Betonga.
1: At the minga.
3: Betonga.
1: 1, 2, 3, 4, 5. One brother don't call Robert.
3: Baba.
1: Brabi home. Only Mr. Okoti Beu. Galibra be woman, while who are dingin' our coffin, me boy catch them. Gradually, you are going off. Is that true?
3: It is true.
1: Huh?
3: It is true.
1: Come and see me this one. Oh, quite to be woo frat. Oh, by metro, the entire. Brabbing whom you are the payer, why?
3: Okay.
1: Me we sell with the one year the pipe, and show bear them. ana urade kasa chem se ye ma prostate cancer ye ma prostate anyane koba
3: ai
1: nyane koba
3: ai
1: robert don't come home and pay I am seeing prostate okwati be wuya ya ya bra office me wa shine my zeno one na dey me number ma
3: and me
1: share wo me tell wo radio so ana won
3: tell baby I said my winning them
1: me wa shine my when my shine my
3: I mean what my shine in them my order
1: what about my solar hopping
3: my order

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0: Hey! Utrimording. 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
1: wa
0: boda me da si bebre good 0244 aso aban ho 4 years ago ache hello o oh, what to say what dey ko so no dia he na yo wanwa ano pe ah dum radio no dum radio no yesa me you are so dum radio no
2: na dum
0: me da se o ho ye
2: na me dum no
0: ano pe ye kwen
2: ye kwa zero government school
0: ese wala baba government school ko government school Mrs. Zeno Family Hospital. Family Hospital. 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Baby, I want the dede oho. Radio room number. Ahin fana wa noise oho.
2: Ni won dem.
0: Dum radio na na dena ya noise no.
2: Ma dum radio oho. Hello.
0: Yeah. What do you know?
2: What's your
0: name? Men kasem binchiro and I'm in train over.
2: What's your kasem name?
0: When you say one forgive that boy.
2: What's your name?
0: One diner.
2: Hey, name.
0: So I look at Jalibi who misses here.

0: Pacho, I am here.
1: Where shall I forgive?
0: Pacho, Debbie.
1: What done for me?
0: Debbie, you.
1: And then I'm not pay your drew one son about 8 o'clock. Jabi Bia, where ye? A brother, mammy, who said, what don't teen? It will feed teen seller.
0: Pacho,
1: I. Brabby, woman. And now, un tonti.
0: Mi tonti.
1: When I catch them,
0: Pacho Debbie.
1: Packing Yaman never be home, Missy. Drew me once and I bought 9 o'clock.
0: Pacho. Pacho, you must
1: forgive. What do you mean, Eddie?
0: Pacho, I made you with
1: it. And then, yeah, Monday, and then, 14th September. So, two voice in a clear.
0: Meeting.
1: Make sure when man pay ya.
0: Pacho you Martin.
1: Good. Yamin ka.
0: Amen.
1: 0244072006. 0244072006. Hello.
2: Hello, Pacho good boy.
1: What's my lord? No watch ya.
2: My lord.
1: What to say?
2: My lord.
1: Yes,
2: my lord.
1: What baby are you saying? Udu Ashama. What for Zenuka? You drop at Zenu Family Hospital. What's on Daya Okai?
2: That's your daddy.
1: Huh?
2: That's your daddy.
1: A brand TB, your friend or Apreku, Isaac, or your land?
2: I am a queen.
1: Brabby home away.

0: and up your bumper. I mean, Jesus Christ says, a mobile bumper, because the edge was so dim until Wahini and Bra. Open your was as you said, there was through. And up your bumper, catch out the cellar, my open your home, my brother. Me pay you woo. Me pay at the call see you more.
1: I'll be
0: a fan. I'll be a fan. I'll be a fan. I'll be a fan. I'll be a fan. I'll be a lift up your voice and pray. Let your will be done in our lives, O God. Let your will be done in our lives, O God. Let your will be done in my life, O God. Let your will be done in the life of my children. Lead me on the path of righteousness. For the steps of the righteous are ordered by the Lord. Lord, order my steps. Find me in your righteousness, Lord. Find me in your righteousness, O God. Lord, let your presence lead me. Lord, let your presence lead me. Lord, let your presence lead me. Everybody, take me kind of grab a more. Everybody, shut Fanamo see.
1: Jesus Christ, lead him around the way. Oh, Jesus Christ, lead
0: him. Jesus Christ, lead him. Jesus
2: Christ, lead him.
0: Pay your bumpire. Yes, sir. Did you meet for Bonnie Moore? Your Bonnie for Lash Shaman, you had a man in 9 to 9. A Fidia, yes, so me, a Radiman in Tobony for the Fidimo. A Radic Jimmy Fio for soon for the Fidimo. Jimmy Fio, who am I? See, I show one Yaria, Mammy, a Radiman in Tom. Mamma Janine, Sawadia, Mammy, Mamma Jano, and Timmy Mokai. And then every day, I catch Israel for the same for mark your doorposts with the blood. Say, say, nyan guy moja, and nyan punchy moja. And yes, moja. I catch your radio, say, Radi, yes, Christo, say, Papa. My Bible endorse, mommy. Open your mouth and pray. Lord, lead me and deliver me from evil. Preserve me, Lord. May the Lord preserve you.
1: Yes, Lord.

0: anope inyame otiase. 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
1: Deliver us, Lord.
2: Let me know me and your sovereignty. And the number of sovereignty and the most of one of the NDS. I
0: don't pay one pipe on the same grad day.
2: Not so funny about yet. I'm
0: not a brammy fifi aqua bontini. A radima mini midi. Obit me a hospital.
2: Channel.
0: Obit me doctors are catching and say, Yari, there is nothing that can be done about it. Doctors has given up on you. 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Pai bon se gradia bra misia bonti ma woni mudi mani mo opini o ma fam pray.
3: Yes Lord, ma ta radia bon pai ana bi erada adum nyina nyankopo ana pe wa ma to mento yesu erada adum ento yesu
0: no let your grace go ahead of me
3: erada wa do endi enim kai erada
0: Jesus for you for Lord
3: ana pe erada mo adum bra yesu.
0: Father, we thank you. Father, we thank you.
3: Oh, Jesus.
0: I came this morning to encourage you, to let you know that there is God who rules in the affairs of men.
3: That's right.
0: Now, maybe we hold more with Dimenipa. A woman would do a work to the Sulu Chosama Yetias, yes, Adina, Yadia B. Adina, Dibua, na if you will ye, I'm a penny per semi catcher, see if you will ye, na if you I prophesy over your life that wherever you are, it shall be well with you.
3: Amen.
0: Wherever you are, it shall be well with you.
3: Amen.
0: I don't know your medical condition. I don't know know what your lawyers are saying. If you would hear me from prison. Obi, what the remand for their 7 years ni? Che emfawuni ni wukumu. Si binu kode fiasi pie be ye president and the ministers of state are. It is not too difficult for God to visit you.
3: That's right.
0: Nami obesho. Yehu obesho.
3: Amen.
0: But with God, all things are possible.
3: That's right.
0: But with God, all things are possible.
3: Amen.
0: Nami timi peja mo broni fi futu memo. And ni si mapome jaswa. And fawuni ni wutiemi. Bebebe bi awushe. Maybe you are in the place of obscurity. I came to tell you that with God, all things are possible.
3: Amen.
0: The God who visited David will visit you.
3: Amen.
0: Nami otra David. Namia. When Jacob mo. 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
3: Amen.
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0: me se hwe mo ma yankom ate se madam for Lazarus e jare ebi awu tie me fi 37 military hospital ebi awu hwe me fi comfort lodge hospital ebi awu hwe me e fi University of Ghana Medical Center obi wu tie me e fi Kolebo. I came to tell you that God will visit you.
1: Amen.
0: That the healing balm of God will rub over your body. 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Ni eje Japadi eje online document. 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
1: Amen.
0: Hallelujah. 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

0: Luke chapter 15. 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Nanibakuma no call in Chanko Katrin and say, Eja. 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
0: Jesus. This came after the parable of the lost coin. Now, Jesus Christ can say, so the bonye ni baako sakra na adwia verse 10 no Luke 15 verse 10 o se o sura yi na mu nyina obi o obi e deje ade ane bo ye din e wiase enye gold ade ane bo ye din wiase enye diamond enye manganese enye bauxite enye nipa obi a wuti bi was so valuable even though you may not look it. And open me chichi and meti for you now. Fina will join here. Uti happy and opabusu. And we happy 98.9 FM. Happy and opabusu. And ye Brian. Ye siwonom. Happy FM. And the management. And ye siwos and opabia. Ye bempoa. And leading crofo. And yako. And duma nyingwane nim. Bumpa ye. Itufo. Ye de radia seme wawanya mema. And open with you, Reverend Benjamin Opokwe Champo from Adonai Revival Church. 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Daniel Suhun Michiao, we are live on Facebook. We are live on YouTube. It's me on Facebook.

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1: Mojanti. 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
0: Testify, testify.
1: Yes, Mojanti.
0: I need some people to testify.
1: Now me want one.
0: Can I get some people to testify?

Many are dying, I say. There is no hope for you. But thou, O Lord, are a shield for me, my glory and the lifter of my head. We all thanksgiving to this God.